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Is there no mercy in this land?

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Because he ain't worried about nothing. He ain't worried about nothing. He ain't worried about nothing. He ain't worried about nothing.

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1: Pero la radio no. FM La Tribu. La última radio.
2: 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Start wearing purple for me now. All your sanity and wits, they will all vanish, I promise.